Good evening again to Mr. Gord's Child. Greetings. Good evening again to Music World. 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
0: 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I had one day for maintenance, you know, and it coming like they want to tear down the building.
1: Tell me.
0: Everything sounds so crisp to me.
1: What's wrong?
0: Give me guys a Darren.

So just like the spaceship, you know, as we turn and burn back to Earth, man. Easy Stephanie. My God.

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days when I had chicken foot soup, you know. And chicken back.

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We British. Greetings, one love.

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1: You know what I would say about this song, you know?
0: Daddy Nick said that.
1: If you ever send me an invitation to your wedding and you're my ex, you know what's going to happen, innit? I'm going to mash up the whole wedding. Cake and all.

So I beg you, please, don't send me one now. 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Your laughing lines then. 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The Kia. 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

0: 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I'm talking about she there first. That's right. 7 minutes before the hours of 12. Inside the building, down to 1. 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
0: I heard this every beautiful time. Music. It was coming my way. So I tune a little closer before my shyness take over.